0: 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Posloucháš Fresh Radio.
1: I get those goosebumps every time, yeah. You come around, yeah. You ease my mind, you make everything feel fine. Worry about those comments, I'm way too numb, yeah.

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0: Bentley, fine shit, you know I like it. 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
0: Take me back to the time when we party all night. 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DJ, turn the volume to the max, it's me.

yourself this. What are you doing it for? Is it for you? Monika Dudová!

I'd be lying if I said I didn't need to get lost sometimes. It took a couple wrong turns, but I learned the right ones are harder to find. We've been trying to fly, chasing the highs, I'm riding the lows.

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lightning. 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
3: 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Yo, what is happening? And welcome to a brand new edition of Spinning Sessions. My name is Greg Jake, and this is episode number 677 already. We've got another full hour lined up with some fresh releases, some big moments and tracks built to keep the energy moving.

me roll. 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

0: That was Nico and Sway together with Cashmere with Bass Down Low. And now let's hand the show over to you for a minute as we get into our fan request. This one's been getting attention all week long, and it definitely delivers. It's Blaster Jacks and Kate Ryan with Desenchante 3000.
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0: That was Sachi with the Sless remix of On Your Mind, closing out the show. And that's going to do it for this edition of Spinning Sessions, episode number 677. Big love to everyone for tuning in. Thank you so much. And we'll be back with a brand new episode for you next week. Until then, please stay safe, stay healthy, and adios.
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There was Midnight in Amsterdam, together with Sebastian White, Under the Moon. Before that, Swim, JJJ and DJ Heartstring, Into Me, and Shugs, Rapture. 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The next track is Me and You from Josh Dory.

0: DJ Boring and Swim, Stay With Me. Before that, City's Problem, together with Johnny O, Ether Essence, and Megra, In My Mind. And the summer of 2026 is just around the corner, and I'm very happy to play in Las Vegas almost every week. And in August, you can find me every Monday in Ibiza at the brand new club Universe. I'm very excited for that one too, for my sunrise sets. Back to the music, Cream and Script, Turn Up the Dose.
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great tunes in the mix here in Prismatic by Tiesto. Derek, Bailey Mioni. Before that, To Be Honest and Welcome to Bright. Lana Del Rey, Young and Beautiful in the Aleos remix. Very nicely done. And DLR and Ember Revival, 'Cause You're Mine. And this is Leighton and Deckers, Los Retratos.

150 BPM in the mix, Impressmatic by Tiesto, and you just heard You Are the Light from Oli Ray. Before that, Schiller, Dream of You in the DJ Dings and Tim Rauscher work, Maddie Ralph and Jokes on You, Heaven, and Sis, Funk. Time flew by, and we're almost at the end of this week's episode of Prismatic by Tiesto. And I hope you like the mix. Let me know on my socials, and don't forget to follow me at Tiesto. Last track for today, Uber Rest is Dooming Paradise.

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edition of Hot Robot Radio with me, your in-house resident DJ, Jamie Jones. I'm still over here in beautiful Bali, riding around on my Vespa, eating well, making tunes, living the good life. Anyway, like we like to do on this show,

She was in the wild, open and shaking it on the floor. 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She was in the wild, open and shaking it on the floor. She was in the wild, open and shaking it on the floor. She was in the wild, open and shaking it on the floor. She was in the wild, open and shaking it on the floor. She was in the wild, open and shaking it on the floor.

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